0: distress, do you?
1: No, thank you. I prefer being in distress.
2: Hmm. Charming little spot you have here. When does the concert start?
1: Just as soon as you and the rain stop.
2: Oh, now, please. You wouldn't like to be just a little bit more friendly, would you?
1: Why should I? I don't know you from Adam.
2: Maybe it's the way I'm dressed. Are you afraid of thunder?
1: Oh, no. Just the noise.
2: You know what thunder is, don't you?
1: Of course. It's, something about the air.
2: When a clumsy cloud from here meets a fluffy little cloud from there, he billows towards her. She scurries away, and he scuds right up to her. She cries a little, and there you have your shower. He comforts her. They spark. That's the lightning. They kiss. Thunder.
3: Isn't this a lovely day to be caught in the rain?

0: kid, that's all the candy. I'm a Yankee Doodle Dandy. I'm glad I am. I'm a real live Yankee Doodle, made my name and fame and boodle, just as Mr. Doodle did by riding on a pony. I love to listen to the Dixie strain. I long to see the girl I left behind me. That ain't a Josh. She's a Yankee, by gosh. About a Yankee, that's all for me.
1: Little Johnny Jones, the jockey from the USA.
0: We'll ride the pony, Yankee Doodle, English Derby days.
2: Yogi's broken records every track at every beat.
0: So Yankee Doodle's gonna be the boy they have to beat.
2: Fortune of the British out who followed his career have offered Johnny anything to keep him over here.
0: But all the money in the Bank of England couldn't pay enough to keep young Johnny Jones away from old Broadway.
2: If you want to take a trip, the surest of sure things,
0: have your houses mortgaged, hop your watches, pawn your rings,
2: and put it all on Yankee Doodle. Johnny Jones is up.
0: I'm gonna give America the English Derby Cup.
2: He's gonna give America the English Derby Cup.
0: I'm a Yankee Doodle Dandy. Yankee Doodle, do or die. A real live nephew of my Uncle Sam, born on the 4th of July. I've got a Yankee Doodle sweetheart, she's my Yankee Doodle joy. Yankee Doodle came to London just

0: There they are, going to the post, all in good condition. That's Yankee Doodle on the end, a wonderful position. Look at him rear, he's broken line, he's simply wild to run. Now they're back in line again, there's the starting gun.
1: Come on, Yankee Doodle, we have got the whole caboodle on you. Run, hurry up, hurry up, hurry up.
0: Yankee takes the lead.
1: Come on, break away, they're short of powder, burn their hay, they're hot to run. Hurry up, hurry up, hurry up, show a little speed.
0: At the quarter, he's gaining, at the turn now, he's reining his horse.
1: Go, go, go, go, hold it back, let go.
0: At the half mark, he's cruising, but seems to be losing his lead.
1: Hurry up, hurry up, hurry up, you simply have to win.
0: He'll never win, he'll never win. The other nags are closing in. He's gone to third from second place.
2: It looks as though he's not
0: the
2: race.
0: They've got him in a pocket. He can't get in the clear. They're in the stretch. Here they come. He's falling to the rear.
3: He's lost the race, but it's a fright.
0: He found a blind, a rooster, blind
3: and clear, but I'm a little Johnny Jones.
0: Well, that's it, ladies and gentlemen. It's all over. Yankee Doodle let him down. So they'll either pasture him in clover or have him hauling rubbish in London town.
4: Goodbye, Johnny, we're through with you. We'll have nothing to do with you.
5: You've been dishonest, and we find that you be suspended for throwing the race.
6: I'm a Yankee Doodle Dandy. Yankee Doodle, do or die. Yankee Doodle came to London just to ride the ponies. I am that Yankee Doodle.

0: demon, little rose petals.
1: Oh, it's going wonderful, George. You got them eating right out of your hand.
0: Congratulations.
2: Thanks, Sam. It'll be great as long as those critics don't start eating off my leg.
1: Oh, don't worry about the critics. You got a smash hit. It's in the air, kid. It's in the air. You can't stop anything. It's in the air.

is appealing, comes a-stealing, and it sets my brain a-reeling when I'm listening to the music of a military band. Any tune like Yankee Doodle simply sets me off my noodle. It's that patriotic something that

0: Two copies, please.
1: Two copies, yes.
0: How long have you been in show business?
2: Oh, I wasn't really in it until Jimmy gave me a chance in his act. You?
0: All my life. You like it?
2: I love it. I'd rather sing and dance than, well, eat.
0: I can tell that by the way you work. You're good.
2: No, I'm not good yet, but I will be someday. You know, I've got kind of a... You'd probably laugh at me if I told you.
0: No, I wouldn't. What?
2: Well, I've got kind of a goal in my mind. It's the same goal every vaudeville actor has. Only I'm really going to get there.
0: I used to think I'd play the palace someday, too.
2: Well, maybe you will.
0: Not me. You had my number all right. Just a cheap tramp comic.
2: Oh, I wouldn't say that.
0: Why not? It's the truth. Take that sort of stuff, for instance. I'm not so sure I can even do it.
2: Then why'd you buy it?
0: I liked it. It sure is a knockout. Want to hear it?
2: Sure, I'd love to.
0: Okay. If you've heard my kind of voice before, stop me.
2: All right.

0: here comes that Loveland again.
1: In Loveland for me and my gal.
2: Oh, yes. Thank you. Thank you.
0: Say, do we click together or don't we?
2: That was wonderful. You were perfect.
0: Boy, what a great finale that would make for a double act.
2: Yeah, we'd have to get a different type of opening number, you know, a slower one.
0: Yeah, we come on together and then you go off for a quick change. And while you're off, I do my soft shoe routine and then we... What's the matter?
2: I guess I forgot.

0: I tore up my transfer today.
1: You what?
0: My transfer to the Air Corps. I tore it up.
1: Oh. But you wanted it so badly.
0: Well, I don't know. I'd rather be with you.
1: I'd rather be with you.
0: Thanks. Katie, do you want to get married?
1: I don't know, do you?
0: When I get back.
1: It's a date.
0: You think I will get back, don't you?
1: I'm sure of it.
0: So am I. So is every guy in the Army.
1: They should be. You better go. You're on fatigue duty, you know.
0: Yeah, I know. I better go fast. Oh, I love you.
1: Thank you.

0: Hello, kitty cat.
1: Mother, what is this?
2: Well, it's not as startling as all that.
1: Oh, it's good to see you. When did you get here?
0: About an hour ago. I received your letter, and I suspected you needed a mother rather quickly.
1: Didn't you get my wire?
0: Yes. Then I knew you needed me.
3: Your mother wants to take you home, Catherine.
1: Oh, no. No, that isn't possible.
0: That's not quite the way I would have phrased it, Bill.
3: No, you would have broken her heart gently.
0: Your father seems rather sympathetic to the boy. Although, from what he's told me about him, it's hard to see why.
1: Don't you think you better meet him before you judge him?
0: No. Listen, kitty cat. He's wonderful. He's wonderful or you wouldn't care for him. But right now, he's in the army. What kind of a life could he give you? His life doesn't even belong to him. That's why you're coming home with me. Before you find out for yourself.
1: Dad, do you agree with her? When would we leave?
0: Tomorrow morning.
1: I won't go. You can't make me go.
0: Kitty.
1: On Sunday, we're having our show. Iturbi's coming and there'll be stars from Hollywood. Eddie's asked his folks to set up their trapeze to do their act. All for my show.
0: Trapeze? Are Eddie's parents acrobats?
1: Aerialists. And I love him. We're engaged. I don't care what you say. I love him. I'm going to stay with him. Just because you left my father, there's no reason that I...
3: I think you'd better let me talk to your mother alone. Do you mind? Hillary, she's been looking forward to this show for a long time. She's worked very hard. She wants it to be a success.
0: I'm sorry, Bill, but the longer we delay, the harder it will be.
3: Would it change your mind if you knew the men were embarking soon?
0: When?
3: I can't tell you when, but it's very soon.
0: Will you be leaving too, Bill?
3: It's my regiment.

0: Listen all, this is genius calling, hear ye!
1: Hear ye!
0: Why not gather rainbows while ye may?
1: While ye may!
0: You can lose the gremlins, the goblins, the glooms, laugh!
1: Ha-ha!

0: And Frank?
1: Frank sent us.
0: Did you bring a horse for me?
1: Well, looks like we're shy of one horse.
0: You brought too many.